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Live from Asmara, this is RTV English News Broadcast for Saturday evening, June 20. The time is exactly 10:30 p.m. Good evening to you, and let's begin with the top stories. Eritrea's Martyrs' Day commemorated with patriotic zeal. Monetary support to families of martyrs. U.S. announces new round of Israel-Lebanon talks in Washington next week. And UK to send Ukraine 150,000 drones. Eritrea's Martyrs' Day was commemorated with patriotic zeal by nationals inside the country and abroad. At the commemorative event held at Asmara Martyrs Cemetery, President Isaias Afwerki laid a wreath in tribute to the heroic martyrs. The commemorative event commenced with public procession from Shida Square to Martyrs Cemetery, accompanied by a marching band. The ceremony was attended by senior government and PFDG officials, army commanders, members of the diplomatic community, and thousands of Asmara residents. The official ceremony, which was broadcast live on RTV and Radio Dumtsahafash, featured cultural and artistic performance highlighting the deep meaning of the day and invaluable sacrifice made by gallant freedom fighters for Eritrea's independence and national sovereignty. Martyrs' Day was also marked with patriotic zeal on 19th of June by Eritrean nationals inside the country and abroad with a candlelight vigil. The commemorative event in Asmara was conducted with a candlelight vigil and walkathon from Martyrs Avenue to Bahtemes Karim Square, accompanied by marching band. The event drew thousands of Asmara residents. Mr. Teke Galeta, Director General of Administration and Finance of the Central Region, noting that Eritrea's martyrs are a source of national pride who ensured the country's independence and national sovereignty, underlined that Martyrs' Day 20 June is a reminder for every national to support families of martyrs and live up to their expectation by redoubling efforts in the nation-building process. The ceremony at Bahtemes Karim Square was broadcast live on Eritrean television and Radio Dumtsahafash. Martyrs' Day 20 June was also enthusiastically commemorated nationwide with various events in remembrance of Eritrea's heroes and heroines who paid the ultimate price for independence and national sovereignty. At exactly 1 p.m. today, a minute of silence was observed across the country in memory of the martyrs. Monetary support in connection with Martyrs' Day 20 June has been extended to families of martyrs in the Central Region. Accordingly, members of the Central Region Administration dispersed 5,000 nafa each to 60 families of martyrs. Mr. Teke Galeta, Director General of Administration and Finance of the Central Region Administration, noting that supporting families of martyrs is responsibility of every citizen, commended the initiative taken by members of the administration. The event in which Mr. Yusuf Saiq, head of the organizational affairs of the PFDJ, and other government and PFDJ officials took part, featured cultural presentations depicting the significance of the day. In the same vein, students of Mainafi College of Science extended 75,000 nafa in support of 50 families of martyrs, while the Akhria Subzonal Administration extended financial support to 30 families of martyrs and grade 11 students who are set to go to Sawa to pursue their 12th grade education. Similarly, members of line ministries and government institutions in the port city of Massawa extended 252,000 nafa in support of 42 families of martyrs. Noting that the initiative to support families of martyrs is growing from time to time, Mr. Ismail Osman, representative of the Ministry of Labor and Social Welfare branch in the northern Red Sea region, said that this year alone about 1 million nafa is being dispersed to over 160 families of martyrs. Commending the initiative, Mr. Haile Asfa, administrator of the port city, called for reinforced participation by every citizen. The Workers' Organization of Ministry of Education in the northern Red Sea region extended 42,000 nafa in support of
seven families of martyrs in Buya administrative area, Galalo Sabzon. Workers of various institutions in Shu'ub Sabzon extended 72,000 nafa in support of 12 families of martyrs, while workers of Gedem Cement Factory contributed 36,000 nafa to support six families of martyrs.

Commemorative events and popular campaigns in connection with 20 June Martyrs' Day have been carried out by various government institutions, regions, national associations, and cooperative associations. Accordingly, members of the Ministry of Agriculture Central Office organized a commemorative event featuring a candlelight vigil as well as cultural programs depicting the deep meaning of the day. The program was attended by Mr. Arifin Berhe, Minister of Agriculture, and other officials of the ministry. Members of the PFDG Central Office also conducted three cultivation and environmental sanitation popular campaign at the Beit Girgis area on 16th of June. The coordinator of the Liberation Fighters Association also organized a walkathon and commemorative event in connection with Martyrs' Day on 20th June. The walkathon program was attended by General Philippos Woldehannes, Chief of Staff of Eritrean Defense Force, and other senior government and PFDG officials. Martyrs' Day 20 June was also commemorated with commemorative events and popular campaigns in Gashbarka region. The event in Barentu featured cultural and artistic performance depicting the deep meaning of the day and the heavy sacrifice paid for independence and safeguarding national sovereignty. Environmental sanitation popular campaign were also carried out at the martyr cemeteries in Barentu and Golij with the participation of members of the defense forces. According to Mr. Gebre Mikael Mengistab, head of the social service in Golij subzone, 140,000 nafa and 500 quintals of grains have been extended to families of martyrs in the subzone. Those were local news updates. We'll be back with international ones right after this. The State Department in the United States has said that a new round of talks between Israel and Lebanon will be held in Washington, D.C. next week. The statement yesterday came shortly after Israel and Hezbollah announced a renewed ceasefire in Lebanon, where ongoing fighting has threatened to derail the U.S.-Iran Memorandum of Understanding and the war. The State Department said U.S. Secretary of State Marco Rubio had spoken to Lebanese President Joseph Aoun yesterday and underscored that Lebanon's bilateral negotiation with Israel represents the only feasible path to reconstruction, economic recovery, and ending recurrent cycle of violence. The pair discussed the upcoming talks scheduled for June 23rd till 25th, where the two sovereign governments will make progress toward a lasting peace. Israel and Lebanon held their first in the series of direct talks in April, the first time the countries had met since 1993. Following that meeting and subsequent round of talks in June, Israel and Lebanon announced a pause in fighting. However, the talks have not included Hezbollah, hampering any meaningful progress. The UK will provide Ukraine with 150,000 UAVs by the end of the year, London announced on Thursday following one of Kyiv's largest drone attack on Moscow since the start of the conflict. The package worth £752 million was announced by British Defence Secretary Dan Jarvis at the meeting of the Ukraine Defence Contact Group in Brussels. According to the British government, which has been among Kyiv's most active military support, the package will be funded through London's £2.26 billion loan to Kyiv, backed by proceeds from frozen Russian sovereign asset. British officials represent the package, which include drones, missiles, and radars as necessary military support for Kyiv. Chancellor Richard Reeves pledged that London would continue backing Ukraine and putting pressure on Moscow. Russia has long argued that continued Western arms deliveries only prolong the conflict and undermine peace efforts. The announcement came after Moscow and the surrounding region were hit by one of the largest Ukrainian drone raids in recent years. Russian air defense intercepted 194 drones approaching the capital overnight, according to officials, but the attack still caused damage. Russian officials have argued that continued armed deliveries from UK, EU, and NATO members make Western governments direct participants in the conflict.

conflict and reduce the chance of a peace deal. Russian Foreign Minister Sergey Lavrov welcomed his Madagascar counterpart Alice Nidiaye in Moscow yesterday. At a joint press conference following bilateral talks, the Russian minister said that there could be another chance in approach, as happened after the meeting in Ankara where understanding were reached. Speaking about talks between the United States and Iran that were called off yesterday, Lavrov said that perhaps another problem has risen, adding that Russia wishes the talks success. For her part, Nidaya praised the opportunity to strengthen bilateral cooperation between the countries, as well as prospect for consolidating their partnership in several priority sectors, including energy, agriculture, infrastructure, health, mining, and education. We're about to end our news broadcast, but here's a final look at the top stories before we sign off. Eritrea's Martyrs Day commemorated with patriotic zeal. Monetary support to families of martyrs. U.S. announces new round of Israel-Lebanon talks in Washington next week. UK to send Ukraine 150,000 drones. That's all with the news for the session. On behalf of the entire news crew, thank you for watching. Have a good night.